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0: Do this.
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Hey, Simon, it's Gideon from WorkWithCon. Tomas gave me your number yesterday. He said that you wanted to get in the studio to finish up the song on Thursday. We're very excited to finish up the song and looking forward to seeing you. Man, talk to you soon.

wash out 40 pairs of socks and have them hanging on the line. I can starch and iron 24 shoes before you can count from 1 to 9. I can scoop up great big drippings full of drippings from the drippings cane. Throw in the skillet in my shop and I'll be back before.

0: Voilà, franchement, qu'est-ce qu'on peut dire après ça? Magnifique morceau, Isaac Hayes, Ike Smooth et You're Lost That Loving Feeling, sorti en 1970, le maître incontesté de la soul symphonique. Et puis, juste avant, The Olympians, autre morceau magnifique avec une belle orchestration, c'était Strawberry Kiwi en nouveauté. On va repartir dans cette émission Soul Connection avec Lynn Collins et en featuring James Brown. Le morceau s'appelle Backstabbers. Il date de 75 et il est issu de l'album qui s'appelle Check Me Out de Lynn Collins. Ben on y va, c'est parti. Backstabbers donc pour continuer Soul Connection.
1: Lynn Collins, it's always a blues to stand beside you, beautiful young lady like you. But you know, I'm not gonna say anything because I want to tell you about the woman that I got. The woman that I got, hey, she believes in me. She believes when I'm doing it, I'm doing it right. If I'm wrong, she's with me. Not that she wanna be wrong. So, when cats try to talk to her, they can't win because that's my woman.
2: Well, James, you see, I know what you're talking about. Cause I got a man I believe to be really out of sight. And I know whatever goes down, my man is in my corner. And he's got the stamp of LC.
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Look. 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Working twice as hard as the people you know you're better than, cause you need to do double what they do so you can level them. Black is so much deeper than just African American. Our heritage been severed, you never got to experiment with family trees, cause they teach you about famine and greed. Show you pictures of our fam on their knees, tell us we used to be barbaric, we had actual queens. Black is watching child soldiers getting killed by the children, feeling sick so quick, this could have happened to me. Mummy watching, telling stories about your dad and your niece. Listen, the blacker the berry, the sweeter the juice. Kid dies, the blacker the killer, the sweeter the news. And if he's white, you give him

tasted them, it's amazing. Black has really got the sweetest flavour, here's a taste of it. But black is all I know, there ain't a thing that I would change in it. It is racist, whether or not it feels racist. The truth is, our prime ministers are real racist. They say, you should be grateful we're the least racist. I say the least racist is still racist. And if somebody hasn't said it, equality's a right, it doesn't deserve credit. Now, if you don't want to get it, then you're never going to get how the news treats Kate versus how they treated Meghan. Rest in peace, Jack Merritt, you're my brother in arms. There's tears in our eyes and love in our hearts.

When you're from Jupiter, Elohim, Supreme Celestials, sticking your revenue, Brooklyn principles, running your sweater too. After that, fuck a chat, run what you better do. 4-I, 7, you're heading to dismantle your last cutlass, removing your pedestals. And that was